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She labored in the fields. She labored in the fields in order to feed.

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1: 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Christina Flannery.
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1: 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Christina Flannery.
0: Missing.
1: John Florio. Christina Flannery. Lucy Fishman. Richard
0: missing.
1: 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Lucy Fishman. Richard Christina Flannery.
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0: Missing.
1: 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Christina Flannery.
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1: 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David Flannery. Joseph W. Flannery.

0: 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Eye color, hazel. Hair color. Date of birth, July 9th, 1963. Weight, 180 pounds. Please call 212-799-8. We love you, Chick.
1: Carl's looking at you.
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0: de Jesus.
1: Dominic J. Berardi.
2: Ina Bassina.
1: Jeffrey Cruz. Anilda Domingo.
2: Alicia.
1: Jeffrey
2: Cruz.
1: Diane Berry.
2: Eric Bennett.
0: Jeff was my uncle.

0: Alexis Ledoux, Betsy Martinez, Brian McGee, Christopher Larrabee, Daniel Mayer, Dennis Lavelle, Edward J. Lemon, Elena Ladesma, Eugene Lazar, Gary E. Lasco, Hamidou S. Larry, James Leahy, Juan Garcia, Juanita Lee,
1: Michael Tedonio,
0: Janine Laverde,
1: Edward Mazzella,
0: Jeffrey Latouche,
1: Anthony Tempesta,
0: John D. Lee, Juan Garcia, John Adam Nelson, John J. Lennon, José Luis Leon,

in his cauldron, I see water and buildings. Mike and Nicole. David Fontana. I love you. Nicholas C. Lassman. I see water and buildings. Paul Richard. I see water and buildings. Richard Y. C. Lee.